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Choose your adventure. 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

Kiss. That was the number two song on the Canberra charts this week back in 1980. Let's play the number one song, shall we? No, it's not Pseudo Echo. They did a version well after this. This is the original version of Funky Town from Lip Sync.

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Bryan Adams in Paris or Duran Duran in London. 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